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2: 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Then we will realize how you did it.
0: Because
2: you did it and then you did it. Because you did it and you did it. And you did it and you did it. You did it and you did it. You did it and you did it. You did it. Yes, sorry.
0: So, I
2: think you did it. 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

Presents Morning News. Good morning, I'm Anuja Kumar. The headlines. Prime Minister Narendra Modi to embark on a six-day visit to Indonesia, Australia and New Zealand beginning today. India to chair UNCTAD's ninth session of Intergovernmental Group of Experts on Consumer Protection in Geneva. India to host two-day BRICS Women Working Group meeting at Kochi in Kerala beginning today. Sri Ram Janmabhoomi Tirth Kshetra Trust convenes meeting at its members in Ayodhya this afternoon. Nation pays homage to Dr. Shyama Prasad Mukherjee on his birth anniversary today. Prime Minister describes him as a timeless example of courage, nationalism and selfless service. And Neymar Jr. announces retirement from international football after five-time world champion Brazil suffers stunning 2-1 defeat against Norway in FIFA World Cup.

0: Now the news in detail. Prime Minister Narendra Modi will be on a six-day visit to Indonesia, Australia and New Zealand beginning today. In the first leg of his three-nation tour, he will reach Indonesia this evening on a two-day visit. This will be Mr. Modi's fourth visit to Indonesia and his first bilateral visit since the elevation of India-Indonesia ties to the level of comprehensive strategic partnership in May 2018. During the visit, the Prime Minister will hold bilateral discussions with Indonesian President Prabowo Subianto tomorrow and review the progress made in the partnership. Our correspondent has filed this report.
1: The entire island nation is buzzing with excitement and optimism as the Prime Minister Modi arrives here this evening for a two-day state visit. Mr. Prabowo Subianto and Prime Minister Mr. Narendra Modi are expected to discuss on strengthening the comprehensive strategic partnership with a focus on defense cooperation, trade and investment, food and energy security and cultural collaboration. The highlight of the Jakarta's program will be Prime Minister Modi's address to the Indian diaspora, which is drawing excitement across the country. Communities from Bali, Medan, Semarang, Surabaya and Jakarta are preparing a grand welcome complete with cultural performances. Thousands of Indian nationals and people of Indian origin are expected to gather in the venue, describing the visit as a matter of pride and an opportunity to strengthen their connection with the motherland. Shondipan Dashgupta, Jakarta, Indonesia.
0: In the second leg of his tour, Mr. Modi will reach Melbourne on 8th of this month on a three-day visit where he will participate in the third India-Australia Annual Summit with Australian Prime Minister Anthony Albanese. On the last leg of his visit, Mr. Modi will be in New Zealand from 10th to 11th July. He will hold talks with his New Zealand counterpart Christopher Luxon. India will chair the ninth session of the Intergovernmental Group of Experts on Consumer Protection Law and Policy in Geneva, Switzerland today. Our correspondent reports that the three-day session being organized by the UNCTAD, United Nations Trade and Development, will continue till Wednesday.
2: The Ministry of Consumer Affairs, Food and Public Distribution said that the session will bring together member states, international organizations, consumer protection authorities, academia and other stakeholders to deliberate on emerging issues in consumer protection law and policy. The Intergovernmental Group of Experts is the principal intergovernmental platform for cooperation and dialogue on consumer protection law and policy. Secretary Department of Consumer Affairs Nidhi Khare will chair the session. She will preside over the three-day deliberations and guide discussions among member states on key global consumer protection priorities. Nitika Gupta, Akashvani News, Delhi.
0: India will host a two-day BRICS Women Working Group meeting under its BRICS chairship, beginning today in Kochi, Kerala. Ministry of Women and Child Development said that senior government officials from BRICS member countries will come together to deliberate on key issues relating to women's empowerment across all sectors and women-led development while advancing cooperation across shared priorities. The Women Working Group meeting will provide an opportunity for member countries to deliberate and build consensus to advance women-led development. The BRICS Heads of Anti-Drug Agencies meeting will begin today in Guwahati, Assam. The two-day event is being organized by the Narcotics Control Bureau under the Ministry of Home Affairs. The meeting will bring together heads of anti-drug agencies and senior officials from BRICS member countries to strengthen cooperation against drug trafficking and substance abuse. A report.
3: The BRICS Head of Anti-Drug Agency meeting in Guwahati will focus on combating synthetic drugs and precursor diversion, strengthening intelligence sharing and operational coordination, and enhancing capacity building and institutional cooperation. Delegates will discuss emerging challenges such as new psychoactive substances, darknet-enabled trafficking, cryptocurrency-linked financial flows, and abuse use of precursor chemicals. India will also showcase its effort to combat drug abuse and trafficking, including the recently released vision document on Narcotic Control 2026-29. During the meeting, member countries will deliberate on strategies to address evolving drug-related threats and strengthening international cooperation. Rakesh Tole, Akashwani News, Guwahati.
0: This is Akashwani giving you the news. For quick news updates around the clock, follow us on our X handle at AIR News Alerts. And for details of these stories and more, log on to our website www.newsoneair.gov.in and download the News on AIR app. The Shri Ram Janmabhoomi Tirth Kshetra Trust has convened a meeting of its members today to deliberate on several important administrative

0: and financial matters, including the findings of the special investigation team probing the counting of donations received by the trust. Earlier, the meeting was scheduled to take place at Maniram Chowani around 3 p.m. but now the venue has been changed and the meeting will be held at the premises of the Ram Temple. Our correspondent has the details.
1: The agenda of the meeting includes consideration of the resignation letter submitted by General Secretary Champat Rai and Trustee Dr. Anil Mishra. Members will also be briefed on the interim report of the SIT regarding the counting of donations received through the trust's donation boxes. The meeting will further deliberate on arrangements related to the future management of the Ram Temple. Another key item on the agenda is the presentation and approval of the unaudited income and expenditure statement, balance sheet and other financial documents for the financial year 2025-26. Sushil Chandra Tiwari, Akashwani News, Lucknow.
0: The nation pays homage to Bharatiya Jan Sangh founder Dr. Shyama Prasad Mukherjee on his birth anniversary today. Ministry of Culture in association with the West Bengal government will organize a program in Kolkata to mark the occasion. The program will be organized as part of the two-year official commemoration of the 125th birth anniversary of Dr. Shyama Prasad Mukherjee, announced by the ministry last year. Union Home Minister Amit Shah will preside over the program along with Union Culture Minister Gajendra Singh Shekhawat and West Bengal Chief Minister Shubhendu Adhikari. More from our correspondent.
2: Union Home Minister Amit Shah will arrive in Kolkata this afternoon to attend events of 125th birth anniversary celebrations of Shyama Prasad Mukherjee. He will head towards Eco Park in New Town. There he will participate in the groundbreaking ceremony for the construction of a 125-foot statue of Shyama Prasad Mukherjee. Later in the afternoon, during the event at Mukherjee's ancestral residence in Bhavanipur, Amit Shah will pay tribute by garlanding his statue. Kalyan Laha, Akashvani News, Kolkata.
0: Prime Minister Narendra Modi has paid tributes to Dr. Shyama Prasad Mukherjee on his 125th birth anniversary, describing him as a timeless example of courage, nationalism and selfless service. In an article, the Prime Minister said Dr. Mukherjee's public life was defined by his unwavering commitment to the indivisibility of India. He said Dr. Mukherjee stood firm during partition to ensure that West Bengal remained an integral part of the country and later dedicated himself to the cause of Jammu and Kashmir. Mr. Modi said the revocation of Articles 370 and 35A in 2019 was the most fitting tribute to his martyrdom. The Prime Minister also noted Dr. Mukherjee's role as an independent India's first Minister for Industry and Supply, saying he laid the foundation of modern industrial India through initiatives such as the Damodar Valley Corporation and the Sindri Fertilizer Plant, while supporting handlooms, cottage industries and artisans. Incessant rain with gusty winds continue to lash Mumbai and coastal Maharashtra. A red alert has been issued for Raigarh district, where major rivers have crossed the danger level. Torrential rains have wreaked havoc in Raigarh and Ratnagiri districts. Building collapses have claimed many lives in Mumbai and Navi Mumbai. We have a report.
3: The IMD has issued an orange alert for Mumbai, Thane, Palghar, Ratnagiri and Sindhudurg for today, forecasting heavy rainfall accompanied by gusty winds. A red alert has been issued for Raigarh district, warning of extremely heavy rainfall. All government, municipal and private schools and colleges in all the coastal districts and Pune will remain closed today as a precautionary measure. Collapse of 2 to 3 houses in a 3-story kacha, that is makeshift or unauthorized chawl, in Mankurd area of Mumbai resulted in the death of a total of 6 people, including 5 children and 1 woman. Strong winds led to 142 incidents of trees or branches falling across Mumbai and claimed 2 lives. Heavy rains continued to wreak havoc in Thane and Palghar districts yesterday, claiming 2 lives and triggering multiple structural collapses. With Sangeeta Godbole's report, Komudi Parikh, Akashwani News, Delhi.
0: And in sports, Brazil's veteran player Neymar Jr. has announced his retirement from international football after the 5-time world champion suffered a stunning 2-1 defeat against Norway in FIFA World Cup 2026 round of 16 last night. He finished his international career as the all-time leading scorer for Brazil. The 34-year-old forward brought the curtain down on his international career moments after Brazil's hopes of a 6th World Cup title were ended. His retirement brings to an end one of the most celebrated international careers in Brazilian football. In cricket, Australia defeated England by 7 wickets to lift the ICC Women's T20 World Cup at Lord's in London last night. Chasing a target of 151 runs set by England, Australia scored 153

0: for 3 in 17.1 overs. Beth Mooney was the highest scorer for Australia with 64 runs. Put to bat, England scored 154 in stipulated 20 overs. In a bilingual live phone-in program, Public Speak at 9:30 tonight, we will bring an insightful discussion on Digital India, Empowering Citizens Through Technology with Gulshan Rai, Cyber Security Expert. During the program, listeners can ask questions on the subject. To participate, simply dial the telephone numbers 011-2371-7106 and 011-2331-4444 from 9:30 p.m. onwards. Alternatively, you can also send your queries via WhatsApp to the number 9289094044 or post your questions on X with the hashtag AskEIR. And now for a look at today's newspapers, it's over to Nina Arakal.
1: Thank you, Anuja. All the dailies have covered Prime Minister Narendra Modi's tribute to Dr. Shyama Prasad Mukherjee on his 125th birth anniversary. Quoting the Prime Minister, the Tribune under the headline, Mukherjee, a lamp that still burns bright, says, the one ideal that defined Shyama Prasad Mukherjee public life above all else was the indivisibility of India. The pioneer citing the PM's article writes, Dr. Shyama Mukherjee stands out for his humanitarian efforts, especially during the famine-struck Bengal in 1943, and how he stood firm during the upheaval of partition to ensure that West Bengal remained an integral part of India. A top front-page headline in the Indian Express states, Armed forces seek larger retention of Agni Veers after end of four-year tenure with Navy, likely to seek 75% retention, Army and AIAF up to 50%. The Hindu reports government issues notice to Meta on child sexual abuse ads. Hindustan Times writes about the International Cricket Council meet discussing proposals for a structural overhauling of the sport, including shortening ODIs, introducing continental championships, a World Cup championship for T20s, and a fixed window for formats. The Times of India mentions about a survey's report which says childcare housework keeps 69% urban women out of labour force in India. And finally, the Pioneer mentions the passing away of the legendary Pandavani exponent Tijan Bhai, whose commanding voice became the global face of Chhattisgarh's folk tradition under the headline, A Voice That Brought Beam Alive Falls Silent. Her legend lives forever. And with that, it's back to you, Anuja.
0: Thank you, Nina. And now before we end the bulletin, the headlines once again. Prime Minister Narendra Modi to embark on a six-day visit to Indonesia, Australia and New Zealand beginning today. India to chair UNCTAD's ninth session of Intergovernmental Group of Experts on Consumer Protection in Geneva. India to host two-day BRICS Women Working Group meeting at Kochi in Kerala beginning today. Sri Ram Janmabhoomi Teerth Kshetra Trust convenes meeting of its members in Ayodhya this afternoon. Nation pays homage to Dr. Shyama Prasad Mukherjee on his birth anniversary today. Prime Minister describes him as a timeless example of courage, nationalism and selfless service. And Neymar Jr. announces retirement from international football after five-time world champion Brazil suffers stunning 2-1 defeat against Norway in FIFA World Cup. And with that, we end the morning news. Have a nice day.

This is Akashvani Shillong, the Northeast News Bulletin, read by Sandeep Chakravarti. The headlines. Heads of drug law enforcement agencies of BRICS nations meet in Guwahati today and tomorrow to strengthen fight against drug trafficking and abuse of narcotic substances. Meghalaya Chief Minister leads delegation to Union Home Minister Amit Shah and raises state's concerns on FCRA. Budget session of 16th Assam Legislative Assembly will begin in Dispur today. The news in detail. India is hosting a two-day BRICS Heads of Anti-Drug Agencies meeting beginning in Guwahati today. The meeting will bring together heads of anti-drug agencies and senior officials from BRICS member countries to strengthen institutional continuity and foster deeper operational cooperation among the grouping drugs control agencies. Heads and senior officials of the anti-narcotics agencies of BRICS member countries

countries will discuss measures to strengthen the fight against drug trafficking and the abuse of narcotic substances. Hosted by the Narcotics Control Bureau, the meeting will focus on areas including combating synthetic drugs and precursor diversion, strengthening intelligence, sharing and operational coordination and capacity building and institutional cooperation. The meeting will conclude with the adoption of a joint declaration aimed at reinforcing collective efforts to combat drug trafficking across BRICS countries. Meghalaya Chief Minister Conrad K. Sangma yesterday led a delegation of church and community leaders from Meghalaya to Union Home Minister Amit Shah in New Delhi and apprised concerns regarding certain provisions of the Foreign Contribution Regulation Act or FCRA. The concerns include the proposed amendments to the law and their bearing on the functioning of religious, educational, charitable and social welfare institutions in Meghalaya. These institutions run a large number of schools, colleges, hospitals and community service programs that serve people across the state, particularly in rural and remote areas. The Chief Minister highlighted the significant role these institutions play in social and educational life and urged the Union Government to take into account the unique circumstances of Meghalaya and ensure that genuine institutions engaged in public service are able to continue their work without disruption. The delegation comprised of senior representatives of the Presbyterian Church of India, Northeast India Christian Council, Catholic Church and the Garo Baptist Convention. Manipur has 19.34 lakh voters according to the draft electoral roll which was published after the enumeration phase of the special intensive revision of electoral rolls. During a press conference in Imphal yesterday, Manipur Chief Electoral Officer Arun Kumar Sinha said that out of the total voters of 9,40,466 male voters, 9,93,660 female voters and the 294 third gender till June 28th, enumeration forms were distributed during the SIR exercise to 20,93,076 voters and received a total of 19,34,399, which is 92.42%. Sinha said that the enumeration phase was completed with coordinated efforts of DEOs of all 16 districts and other officials deputed for the exercise. Claims and objections on the draft electoral rolls will be accepted till August 4th and this will be settled by September 2nd. The final electoral rolls will be published on September 6. The budget session of the 16th Assam Legislative Assembly will begin in Dispur today. It is the first budget session of the newly constituted assembly which will have 16 working days. The annual financial statement budget estimate for 2026-27 will be presented on the 10th of this month. The session with the recess from 16th to 21st of this month is scheduled to conclude on 31st of this month. Tripura Chief Minister Dr. Manik Saha visited the venue of the upcoming Destination Tripura Business Conclave 2026 at the International Fairground Hapani Agartala yesterday. The two-day conclave will be held on Thursday and Friday. The Chief Minister reviewed ongoing preparations and chaired a review meeting with senior officials. Dr. Saha said the government is committed to making the conclave a milestone in Tripura's journey towards inclusive, sustainable and investment-driven development. He stated that the event would serve as a significant platform to showcase the state's immense investment potential before national and global investors. The conclave will bring together investors, industrialists, entrepreneurs and policymakers to deliberate on new opportunities and unlock fresh avenues for Tripura's economic growth and development. The Assam Cabinet yesterday approved a series of major policy decisions aimed at strengthening emergency services, promoting industrial growth and improving governance in the state ahead of the budget session of the Assam Assembly. Briefing the media after the Cabinet meeting in Guwahati, Chief Minister Dr. Himanta Biswa Sarma said that the Cabinet approved several bills to be introduced during the ensuing Assembly session. The Cabinet also approved an integrated emergency response system under the 112 helpline with an outlay of 100 crore rupees. The Cabinet also approved a number of measures relating to tourism, industrial development, land administration and mineral resource management. In Manipur, a 37-day theatre

certification program under the theme Theatre for Generation Change concluded yesterday. The program was organized by the Manipuri Theatre Academy, Imphal West, in collaboration with the Directorate of Art and Culture, Government of Manipur, with support from the Forest Department, Manipur, and the Zonal Education Office, Wangoi, Imphal East. Manipur Art and Culture Minister Khuraijam Loken Singh attended as chief guest. Addressing the gathering, Loken announced that the government has approved the construction of a theatre for the Wangoi Dramatic Union and assured that the project would be taken up at the earliest. He also distributed certificates to the students and mentors who participated in the 37 days theatre education program. Sikkim mountaineer Shering Choren has successfully scaled Mount Elbrus, 5,642 meters, the highest peak in Europe, in Russia yesterday, reaching the summit at around 7:30 a.m. local time. The achievement marks her second successful climb in the prestigious Seven Summits Challenge, following her ascent of Mount Kilimanjaro in August 2025. Her latest feat is a proud milestone for Sikkim and brings her one step closer to conquering the highest peak on each of the world's seven continents. The central government's flagship PM Kusum scheme is being successfully implemented in Tripura's Unakoti district, promoting solar power irrigation for farmers. According to Daniel Tripura, project officer of the Tripura Renewable Energy Development Agency in Unakoti district, 553 solar power irrigation pumps have been installed so far, while 60 conventional electric pumps have been converted to solar power system under the scheme. In Manipur, security forces have recovered a huge cache of arms and ammunition from Thobal and Chandel districts during intelligence-based search operation and area domination. According to Manipur police, two Beretta pistols, 2.32 pistols, two single barrels and over 1,200 live ammunition rounds have been recovered from Chandel district. In another search operation carried out at Mombi village in Chandel district, security forces could recover arms and ammunition, including 9 single bore rifles, 2 9mm pistols, 2 improvised mortars. Police have arrested 3 cadres of the proscribed KCP, PWG and 1 cadre of UNLFP, which is under peace agreement with the government from different areas of Imphal West and Imphal East district. Sikkim will participate in the 5th India Taekwondo Pumse and Paranational Championship 2026-27. More than 24 athletes from Sikkim will compete in the championship to be held in Pune, Maharashtra from 8th to 11th of this month. The championship will feature competitors from across the country in cadet, junior and senior divisions. Sikkim's athletes will participate in a range of events including freestyle team, Pumse, junior team, Pumse and others. Medal winners will be shortlisted for the final Indian National Camp selection trials, with successful athletes earning the chance to represent India at the 2026 World Taekwondo Pumse Championships in Chuncheon, South Korea. Before we end the news bulletin, the headlines once again. Heads of drug law enforcement agencies of BRICS nations meet in Guwahati today and tomorrow to strengthen fight against drug trafficking and abuse of narcotic substances. Meghalaya Chief Minister leads delegation to Union Home Minister Amit Shah and raises state's concerns on FCRA and budget session of 16th Assam Legislative Assembly will begin in Dispur today. And with that, we end the Northeast News Bulletin from Akashvani Shillong. Have a nice day.

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0: 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Take a sister Duka, Nainan, Sing Sing Tong Lai Mani, Oh, Mohades, Bu Mohades, no Antragundra, Hayakabondoka, Mohades Nihanjak, Take a sister Duk. 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
0: 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Oh, Shaka, the Koroksata cook shout Amrikani, the question I listen on Abnea Glancer side alone. Hello,
4: hello,
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0: 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A cock the glow ramuram fine tongue and I fear and sabotong. 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
4: Hello.
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4: Punkaham, why?
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4: I'm quite wanting to introduce Harito.
0: Do, Sadi.
4: I won't say Messi and Kana.
0: Ah, do. Hanahi, Sung Tong Lemon, he gave Boom Mohades no Andragundra de Sanjak. 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Hello. 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Take a second look. Hello.
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0: Proton Sale.
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0: 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Humbai? 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Hello.
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2: 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Quite
0: 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Those are the Taku
2: 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I sang some of my
0: Chadi.
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